0: like the way the orange touches all things around. 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Please turn those headlights around. Please turn those headlights around.
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was a preacher. Spent her Sundays in the church. 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So the next time that you see her, would you tell her this from me?

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1: 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All these neon lights with country music, play it loud, boy. 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

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And the grass all smells the same as the day he broke your arm swinging on that kid out on the river.

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I know they got plenty young blood left in them, and plenty nights under pink skies you taught them to enjoy.